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2: 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Does Pennsylvania finally have a budget? 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Oh, a cage for lions, tigers, pumas, and other big cats. 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They'll be asleep while you're installing.
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7: The fighting spirit of the Marine Corps is born of battles won. Battles won within, over enemies of fear, enemies of doubt. It's who we are. It's what we do. It's a promise made to you for more than two centuries. A promise of the Marines.
0: Fuel, the cars, and the Who, they're all on the way. But first, we're kicking off another long set of classic rock right now with Phil Collins. 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

0: Northeast PA's classic rock, Rock 107. Leo here hanging out with you on this Sunday night, wrapping things up with Bush. We got more on the way, so don't go anywhere. Billy Idol, Tom Petty, and some Ozzy all heading your way next.
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0: 107 Northeast PA's Classic Rock. Leo here wrapping things up on this Sunday night with some Metallica. We got Live in Concert on the way, though, just a little bit from now. So don't go anywhere. Keep it right here on Rock 107 all night.
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3: Welcome to Live in Concert. Legendary performances by the icons of rock and roll. I'm Lisa Berrigan. Coming up, we'll hear classic live sets from Kansas, Yes, and Manfred Mann's Earth Band. First, our headliner, Foreigner. 50 years ago, in 1976, Mick Jones was looking for a new project to work on. That project became Foreigner. Little did he know at the time, 50 years later, Foreigner would wind up selling over 50 million albums and be inducted into the Rock and Roll Hall of Fame. As we celebrate 50 years of Foreigner, we're going back to a legendary performance from their tour supporting their fifth studio album, Agent Provocateur. Foreigner was the hottest concert ticket money could buy. It was the peak of their commercial success. This show was captured live on August 10th, 1985 at the short-lived festival Super Rock 85 in Tokyo, Japan. Enjoy. Here's our headliner, Foreigner. This is Live in Concert.

0: is our headliner, Foreigner, a legendary performance recorded live at the short-lived Super Rock 85 Festival in Tokyo, Japan in August of 1985. This is Live in Concert. We'll hear a lot more from this classic Foreigner performance later in the program. Coming up next, we'll go back to Valentine's Day 1989 and have a date with Kansas.
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12: I met my wife in law school at the University of Florida. She was from upstate New York and I was from Kentucky. 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
4: 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This is Lisa Berrigan. Our headliner is Foreigner. We'll hear more of their legendary August 1985 concert in Tokyo, Japan later in the program. Let's go back to this brilliant performance by Kansas from Valentine's Day 1989. It was captured live at the Tower Theater in Upper Darby, PA, just outside of Philadelphia. This

0: States, Kansas. Recorded live at the Tower Theater in the Philadelphia area on Valentine's Day, 1989. This is Live in Concert. Our headliner is Foreigner. We'll hear more of their legendary August 1985 concert in Tokyo, Japan, a little later. Coming up next, we'll go back to Halloween night 1999 in Las Vegas with the band Yes.
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10: 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This is Live in Concert. I'm Lisa Berrigan. Our headliner is Foreigner. We'll hear more of their legendary August 1985 concert in Tokyo, Japan in just a few minutes. Halloween is always fun. Halloween in Las Vegas is even more fun. How about spending Halloween night in Las Vegas with the band Yes? They played this set at the House of Blues at Mandalay Bay on the Las Vegas Strip. It was Halloween night, 1999. This is Live in Concert.

0: It's Yes, recorded live at the House of Blues in Las Vegas on Halloween night, 1999. This is Live in Concert. Our headliner is Foreigner. We'll hear more of their legendary August 1985 concert in Tokyo, Japan, next.
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5: 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Japan's surprise aerial assault on the U.S. naval base in Hawaii destroyed much of the Pacific Fleet and killed over 2,400 Americans. The attack abruptly ended American neutrality, immediately bringing the United States into World War II and unifying the nation to fight in both the Pacific and European theaters.
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3: 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Back in 1985, Foreigner was hot. In fact, they were hitting the peak of their commercial success. On August 10, 1985, during their Agent Provocateur tour, they were invited to headline a brand new festival in Tokyo, Japan, called Super Rock 85. They put on a legendary performance. Let's get back to it. Once again, here's our headliner, the classic lineup of Foreigner. 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
3: 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This is Live in Concert. I'm Lisa Berrigan. Our headliner is Foreigner. We'll hear the encore from their legendary August 1985 concert in Tokyo, Japan in just a few minutes. Here's a band that found their niche by covering Bruce Springsteen's early work. Manfred Mann's Earth Band made a habit of turning Springsteen songs into classics. Spirit in the Night, For You, Blinded by the Light, all of them were on Springsteen's first album. And Manfred Mann's Earth Band made all of them radio classics. On April 7th, 1983, they were invited to play this amazing live set at the Sport Hall in then-communist Budapest, Hungary. This is Live in Concert.

0: Manfred Mann's Earth Band, recorded live at the Budapest Sport Hall in then-communist Budapest, Hungary in April of 1983. This is Live in Concert. Our headliner is Foreigner. We'll hear the encore from their legendary August 1985 concert in Tokyo, Japan, next.
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3: 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This is Lisa Berrigan. Don't miss Live in Concert next week. We'll pay tribute to the greatest live performances ever at the prestigious Montreux Jazz Festival in Switzerland. 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We've been listening to a legendary performance from their Agent Provocateur tour. On August 10th, 1985, Foreigner took the stage and headlined the Super Rock 85 Festival in Tokyo, Japan. We hope you've enjoyed the show. Now, here's the incredible encore. Once again, it's the classic lineup of Foreigner. This is Live in Concert.

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0: Rock 107 in Northeast PA's Classic Rock, Guns and Roses. Jake the Snake with you. How's it hanging, everyone? I'll be here till the start of the Prospector Show at roughly 5:30 a.m. For now, though, you're stuck with me, and I got more nonstop Rock 107 on the way next from Georgia Satellites, The Police, and Def Leppard. So keep it here.
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0: Rock 107, a lover boy working for the weekend. Hope you're ready to start your Monday off strong here because working for the weekend. I'm pretty much already in that mood now. I know it's only Monday, but, you know, it's always on my mind, right? It's not a bad thing. Anyway, more on the way next. 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
2: Monday morning, all it takes is one old song, and suddenly you're back in your bedroom staring at posters on the wall. What posters did you have hanging in your room as a teenager? We want to know. Does Pennsylvania finally have a budget? Maybe. We'll find out. Then I call a turf installer because I need new artificial grass installed in a cage. Oh, a cage for lions, tigers, pumas, and other big cats, but don't worry. They'll be asleep while you're installing.
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0: 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You can score 6 wings in a Blue Moon for just $8. And this week, we're going to be down in Luzerne at Town Tavern. So be sure to stop by, say hi. I'll be hanging out there with Prospector. So should be a fun time. 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

0: Sanford Band's Earth Band on Rock 107, your home for the Mystery 10 at 10, which is coming up later today with Neil Trauma. Be sure to tune in at 10 a.m. for 10 great songs from one great year. Almost said 10 great years, but that wouldn't quite fit a theme. Oh, yeah. Did I mention there's a theme between all of them? Well, there is, and it's your job to guess exactly what that is. So be sure to tune in with Neil and find out later on today on Rock 107.
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Rock 107 inside of a long set with Dio, Rainbow in the Dark. One of the, I'd say, top five greatest album covers of all time. They're all Dio. Check them out. They're like old Dungeons & Dragons posters. They're sick. Anyway, more on the way next. Here's Fog At.

0: Classic rock from Boston on Rock 107, alive and loud on 107.3 here in downtown Scranton. You're home for the FIFA Fan Zone. Once again, returning this weekend to Courthouse Square. So be sure to stop by if you missed it out the first weekend. I had my brother's grad party, what was it, 2 weeks ago, whatever it was, and I didn't get a chance to check it out. But this week, I'll be there for sure. And you should be too. More classic rock on the way right now. 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
2: 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We want to know. Does Pennsylvania finally have a budget? Maybe. We'll find out. Then I call a turf installer because I need new artificial grass installed in a cage. Oh, a cage for lions, tigers, pumas, and other big cats, but don't worry. They'll be asleep while you're installing.
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2: 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We'll have a trainer outside the cage to install the turf.
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0: Northeast PA's Classic Rock, Rock 107, Lynyrd Skynyrd. 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So tune in with Hoover later on today. Right now, more classic rock on the way from Foreigner, Nirvana, and Stevie Nicks coming your way next.
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0: Girls, girls, girls. Northeast PA's classic rock, Rock 107 and Motley Crue. Quick story about that song. That's like the anthem of my friend group. Every like party, every get together, everything we have. We always play that song. And the reason for that is we went down to Myrtle Beach for a guy's trip. And we stopped by our very first strip club, which went by the name of The Dollhouse, and had an absolutely fantastic time there. So we change the lyrics every time it comes on to The Dollhouse down in Myrtle Beach. Shout outs to Lucy. Shout outs to Callie. They were our girls down there and they were great. Anyway, though, more classic rock coming up right now. I got some Green Day, Def Leppard, and Creed on the way next. It'll go anywhere.
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2: 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They'll be asleep while you're installing.
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0: classic rock from John Henley, Northeast PA's classic rock, Rock 107. Jake the Snake here. Quick reminder that coming up this Wednesday is the official start of the Blue Moon Wing Tour. 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And this week we're going to be at Town Tavern down in Luzerne from 5 to 7 p.m. So be sure to stop by. And if you can't make it down to Luzerne, that's okay. 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Then Lizzie, Queen, and Guns N' Roses coming up.
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0: Grateful Dead, Northeast PA's classic rock, Rock 107, live and loud on 107.7 down in the Back Mountain. I'm Jake the Snake, hanging out with you till the start of the Prospector Show in just about 45 minutes, but we do still have some time to kill. Let's do so with another long set. Got one on the way next from Smashing Pumpkins, Ozzy Osbourne, and Foo Fighters, so keep it here.
1: 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No purchase necessary, void where prohibited. All contests are open only to persons who meet eligibility requirements stated in the complete official rules. No substitution or transfer of prize by the winner is permitted. All taxes, insurance, and other miscellaneous expenses or fees are the sole responsibility of the winner. 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Some contests may have specific rules. The complete contest rules are on file in the radio station lobby or online at rock107.com.
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0: classic rock from Kansas. Closing out a long one on Rock 107. Jake the Snake here, and I am almost done for the night. Going to be hanging up my headphones and slithering on out of here shortly. But before I do, Cracker, The Cars, and Bon Jovi are coming up next.
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1: Rock 107 inside of a long set with the Cars. Jake the Snake here, and I am done for the night, hanging up my headphones, slithering on out of here, and tossing it to Prospector and Kate. 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

0: Caught up in you, 38 special, Northeast PA's Classic Rock, Rock 107, just a little after 5:30, 5:31 or so, and 70 degrees. Your bedroom used to tell people everything they needed to know about you. That's the Prospector Show on Rock 107. Good morning, I'm Prospector. Before social media, before profile pictures, before everybody carried a phone, if somebody walked into your bedroom, they knew exactly who you were. Every inch of the walls was covered with posters and pictures and stuff. 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If it came folded up in Circus Magazine, or you could get it at Stonehill Head Shop, it was up on thumbtacks on my wall. What posters were you hanging on your bedroom wall when you were a teenager? That's what I want to know this morning. 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
0: 535, 65 degrees, up to 85 today. Your bedroom used to be the way people knew exactly who you were. Before there was social media, somebody's watching your bedroom, they'd look around and go, all the posters on your wall and go, yeah, I got it. Pinned down, locked in. I know what we're talking about here. For me, you know, AC/DC, Def Leppard, Scorpions, Motley Crue, stuff like that was on my wall. What about you? What posters were hanging on your bedroom wall when you were a teenager? Hit us up social media. Of course, open mic on the Rock 107 app. And you can also do the Rock Lines, 1-888-ROCK-107, 1-888-762-5107. Dave says, Kiss. My mother hated looking at Gene Simmons every single time she walked past my room. Texted into the Rock Line, Cindy Crawford in the red swimsuit. Every guy I knew had that poster. I actually did not have that. I think that's a little past my time for posters on the wall. Checking in on the Rock Lines, Rock 107, what posters were on your teenage bedroom wall? 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
10: 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Mm-hmm. I think I even had like a Pink Floyd, The Wall
0: Wilkes-Barre, check it in on the Rock Lines. 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
8: Do you remember the black light posters?
0: Yeah, man, of course I remember black lights.
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0: Ah, that is a cool poster, and yeah, I might have spent some time staring at those. How about you? What were the posters in your teenage bedroom? 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

Seems like this guy is guilty of misunderstanding which people on a party bus are supposed to be partying. 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

0: ladies and gentlemen. Grab the kids, call your neighbors, and gather round the radio. It's time for Prospector's Yam Bag of the Day. On Rock 107, we uncover the most baffling, ridiculous, pathetic, cockeyed, laughable, preposterous blunders in the world of misdeeds. Nominee number one.
1: Look, some people have a green thumb, but others have a greedy thumb instead. An antique mall in Kansas is hoping someone recognizes a woman caught on surveillance video digging up decorative plants and driving away with them. The businesses say this isn't the first time it's happened. Last year, they think the same person stole entire planters, so the employees zip-tied them down, but then those got cut. So this year, they chained the planters to the building. I thought that solved the problem, but now, instead of taking the pots, the suspect dug the flowers out by hand and left the empty planters behind. Here's the part that sucks. An employee says he bought colorful plants with his own money and spent months watering and caring for them. Police are still investigating, and hopefully they'll find the plant thief soon.
0: Nominee number two.
1: A party bus can be one way to get where you're going without worrying about being sober. That is, if you're a passenger. A party bus in North Carolina flew out of control and ran into three vehicles before crashing into a house early Saturday morning, and it sounds like the driver had joined the party. The driver was a 58-year-old man named Gary Kurse, and police say he'd been driving while under the influence and with a revoked license. Thankfully, no one was seriously hurt. One person was taken to the hospital with non-life-threatening injuries. Gary is facing a slew of charges, including DWI, reckless driving, two counts of injury to real property, and felony injury to utility wires. And yes, he knew he shouldn't be driving. In April, he was also arrested for DWI, and just 2 weeks ago was cited for a hit-and-run.
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1: 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Picture George Washington with a smartphone, a group chat, and absolutely no interest in reading the terms and conditions. That's all I'm going to say. The top five ways to tell young George Washington is Gen Z, coming up on Rock 107. What's

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0: You don't realize how old someone felt until Hollywood makes them young. It's the Prize Factor Show on Rock 107, filling up at the Exxon in Bull's Head before heading into work. Good morning, I'm Prospector. There's a new movie called Young Washington, and George Washington is just 22 years old in it. That means he's basically Gen Z. So here are the top five signs George Washington is a member of Gen Z. Here we go. Number five, he had to have the Declaration of Independence read to him because he can't read cursive. Top five signs George Washington is a member of Gen Z. Number four, Mount Vernon is a rental. Number three, he had to pay out of pocket for his wooden teeth because he didn't have insurance. Top five signs George Washington is a member of Gen Z. Number two, his wig has four more payments left on Klarna. And the number one sign George Washington is a member of Gen Z, he never actually chopped down a cherry tree. Instead, he watched an influencer do it online. There you have it.
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3: 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You're probably heading back to work this morning thinking about making more money. But what if the goal isn't making more? What if it's knowing when you got enough? 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I think it's a good example coming up on Rock 107.

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1: Now it's time for Does Pennsylvania Have a Budget Yet?
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1: This has been Does Pennsylvania Have a Budget Yet?
0: He's loud. He's live.
3: 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It cracks me up.
0: And he's gassy. Prospector.
4: First thing in the morning. I

Aerosmith and Sweet Emotion from the Toys in the Attic disc back to 1975 at Northeast PA's Classic Rock. 65 right now, up to 85 today, 6:18 a.m. One of the biggest myths we've all been sold is this, that there's no such thing as enough money. No matter what you make, you're supposed to chase more. It's Prospector on Rock 107. As you start another week of chasing that cheese, think about this. When is enough enough? Rosie O'Donnell actually had an answer. Somebody told her she had $100 million in the bank while she was hosting one of the biggest daytime shows on TV. And instead of thinking, well, how do I turn that into $200 million? She thought, well, that's it, I'm done. Not because ratings dropped.

0: get there myself, but I admire it. We've become a culture that acts like enough is never enough. You finally buy the house. Well, now you need a bigger house. You finally get that promotion. Better start chasing that next promotion. You finally retire, and now you're wondering, should I have worked a couple more years? The finish line just keeps moving. They move the goalposts. Now, don't get me wrong. Somebody wants to hand me $100 million. I'm not going to make it awkward, okay? But if I ever get to the point where I never have to worry about paying bills again, well, you'll probably find me eating pancakes at Church Street Cafe around 9 on a Tuesday morning with my wife, Tara. Then maybe heading to the Bronx for a Yankees day game, enjoying long walks with my wonderful dog, Puka. And I'll tell you, I'd be smiling because I'll never have to remember another password either for the rest of my life. Turns out my dream life is a lot cheaper than I expected. And honestly, I think that's a pretty good thing.
1: Drinking alone at home used to be looked down upon.
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1: Now, he's an inspiration.
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0: Coming down Memorial Highway through the back mountain this morning, hoping you don't get stuck behind the slowest driver in Luzerne County. Here's Rock 107 traffic from the Northeast Pennsylvania Jeep Dealer Traffic Center. Jeep, there's only one.
5: Delays on 81 for your drive in this morning, and this report has been sponsored by Price Chopper and Market 32. 81 northbound, very slow at Carbondale due to a work vehicle. Delays on the PA Turnpike southbound, south of Kaiser Avenue. Left lane is closed due to construction. Delays northbound from 315 to Kaiser Avenue. Left lane also closed due to construction. 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
0: 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A prospector prank call coming up on

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0: It's time to have a little fun on the phones. Good morning. It's Prospector Show on Rock 107. I'm Prospector, and it's time to make a Prospector prank call. We're going to be calling a guy at a turf company. You know, they install like AstroTurf and different turfs on things like that, because we need him to resurface one of our enclosures where we keep cats. But, you know, big cats like tigers. And, yeah, I'm going to let him know that the tigers are going to be in the cage while he's doing the work. It's another Prospector prank call on Rock 107.
1: Turfmasters, this is Jorge.
0: Yeah, hi. My name's Rick. I wanted to see if you could tell me the basic cost for, like, three concrete slabs to have you lay some turf on those. They're 11 by 14 feet.
1: So you want 11 by 14 concrete slab, right?
0: Yeah, three concrete slabs, 11 by 14.
1: What kind of turf are you looking for?
0: Just the basic. It's going to be, like, outdoors. So, you know, just like your most basic model.
1: Yeah, we got a full grass after rug we could do.
0: Okay, and what would that run me, 11 by 14?
1: Well, for your basic material, well, it's going to run you $400. So we could probably do it under $2,000.
0: Okay, yeah, that sounds good. And then I got a couple of quick questions. Do you have any cat allergies?
1: No cat allergies.
0: Okay, great. How long do you think it would take you to do the whole install?
1: Well, about 3 hours, an hour apiece.
0: Yeah, see, that's tough. Because I can only have you in the enclosure for about an hour, maybe 2 hours max, because that's feeding time, right?
1: Feeding time.
0: Oh, yeah. For when you get in the enclosure, like we like to have you do the install right after feeding time, because that's the time when the cats are their most docile and there's, like, the least opportunity for any kind of incident or anything like...
1: Wait, what do you mean, cat?
0: I'm sorry, I didn't tell you? We're Savannah Sanctuary. We're an exotic cat sanctuary. So we take in, you know, troubled, abandoned tigers, snow leopards, cheetahs, pumas, more exotic cats, and we have them enclosed.
1: Hold on. What do you mean about big cats?
0: All right. So we have three enclosures. Each have different cats in them that we're rescuing. So, like, right after feeding time, we'll get them up on their perch. That's usually when they're the most relaxed. And we can have you come in at that point and lay the turf down while they're up on the
1: perch. So you're telling me that I'm going to be by myself inside that cage?
0: Well, yes and no.
1: Like, big cat.
0: You're not going to be alone.
1: I'm going to go by myself.
0: We'll have a trainer outside the cage to install the turf.
1: And that guy's going to be outside the cage. And
0: I'm
1: going to go
0: in,
1: inside
0: like,
1: the cage?
0: Do it in an hour. Like, that's why we feed them right before. Like I said, we have a trainer there.
1: You feel kind of safe being with the big cat inside the cage.
0: With a straight

0: advice. He's able to, if anything happens, he would jump in and intervene.
1: Really don't trust this thing, you know, like I signed.
0: Like, you only see when things go wrong. 99% of the time, they go right. If one of the cat approaches you, you just push its head away and be like, get out of here. It's going to be, very safe.
1: So how do you think this thing is going to be safe for me?
0: Look, I'm alive, and I'm in there all the time, dude.
1: Yeah, I'm going to be safe to install.
0: Come on, man.
1: No,
0: come on.
1: Thank you, man. I'm out.
0: Dude, you're not even brave enough to get in the cage with a kitty cat.
1: Oh. Don't talk to me like that. I'll kick your ass. There's no money in this world that could pay me that.
0: There's shirtless men in Vegas shows that have more cojones than you, all right?
1: Well, how about this, man? I'll go down there and I'll show you the cojones I
0: don't need to see them, okay?
1: Where are you at, man? I'll show you what a...
0: I'm right at the corner of Phone Prank and Prossy.
1: What?
0: You couldn't fight your way out of a phone prank.
1: What? Is this for real?
0: No, man, it's a Prospector prank call.
1: Oh, man. Dude, am I on the radio
0: it's
1: right
0: Prospector.
1: Now?
0: Prospector. Yeah, you're on Rock 107 right now.
1: Wow, man.
0: Come on, you're not going to get in the cage?
1: No, I couldn't get it, man. Come on, especially with the big tiger.
0: Don't be a baby.
1: I'm fighting the dude, man, but I'm not going to take a tiger.
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0: Cruising past Toasties, Bagels, and Chinchilla this morning. Here's Rock 107 traffic from the Northeast Pennsylvania Jeep Dealer Traffic Center. Jeep, there's only one.
6: Delays on 81 and the PA Turnpike for your drive-in this morning, and this report is sponsored by Allstate. 81 northbound slowing up at Carbondale due to work vehicle. Delays on the PA Turnpike in both directions just south of Kaiser Avenue. Left lane is closed in the southbound lanes, and the left lane is closed also in the northbound lanes. Checking out the Scranton-Carbondale Highway between Carbondale and 81. 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
12: 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A crash case involving semis is much different, and if you don't know what you're doing, you can leave lots of money on the table. 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
13: The fighting spirit of the Marine Corps is born of battles won. Battles won within, over enemies of fear, enemies of doubt. It's who we are, It's what we do. It's a promise made to you for more than two centuries. A promise of the Marines.
0: This might be less a theft and more unauthorized landscaping project. Details on the way with the Yam Bag of the Day coming up on Rock 107.

0: ladies and gentlemen, grab the kids, call your neighbors, and gather around the radio. It's time for Prospector's Yam Bag of the Day. On Rock 107, we uncover the most baffling, ridiculous, pathetic, cockeyed, laughable, preposterous blunders in the world of misdeeds. Nominee number one.
1: Look, some people have a green thumb, but others have a greedy thumb instead. An antique mall in Kansas is hoping someone recognizes a woman caught on surveillance video digging up decorative plants and driving away with them. The businesses say this isn't the first time it's happened. Last year, they think the same person stole entire planters, so the employees zip-tied them down, but then those got cut. So this year, they chained the planters to the building. I thought that solved the problem, but now, instead of taking the pots, the suspect dug the flowers out by hand and left the empty planters behind. Here's the part that sucks. An employee says he bought colorful plants with his own money and spent months watering and caring for them. Police are still investigating, and hopefully they'll find the plant thief soon.
0: Nominee number two.
1: A party bus can be one way to get where you're going without worrying about being sober. That is, if you're a passenger. A party bus in North Carolina flew out of control and ran into three vehicles before crashing into a house early Saturday morning, and it sounds like the driver had joined the party. The driver was a 58-year-old man named Gary Kurse, and police say he'd been driving while under the influence and with a revoked license. Thankfully, no one was seriously hurt. One person was taken to the hospital with non-life-threatening injuries. Gary is facing a slew of charges, including DWI, reckless driving, two counts of injury to real property, and felony injury to utility wires. And yes, he knew he shouldn't be driving. In April, he was also arrested for DWI, and just 2 weeks ago was cited for a hit-and-run.
0: It's time to decide the Yam Bag of the Day on Rock 107. 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Click Prospector's Yam Bag of the Day. 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
1: Turning on to Kidder Street this morning, hoping the coffee in your cup holder is still hot. Here's Rock 107 traffic from the Northeast Pennsylvania Jeep Dealer Traffic Center. 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
2: Delays on 81 and the PA Turnpike for your drive in this morning, and this report is sponsored by Allstate. 81 northbound slowing up at Carbondale due to a work vehicle. Delays on the PA Turnpike in both directions just south of Kaiser Avenue. Left lane is closed in the southbound lanes, and the left lane is closed also in the northbound lanes. Checking out the Scranton-Carbondale Highway between Carbondale and 81. 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
1: 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Patty and Tiny from Junedale stopped by to say hello while I was at Party Beverage in Cunningham on Saturday. Wonderful people who love the yam bag of the day. If you're rolling down 309 through Hazleton, 93 in Cunningham, or maybe filling up at the Exxon on Carver Street in Weatherly, catch Rock 107 loud and clear, 105.9. 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Oh, claim them when we play Ringo's Ringtones just after 7 o'clock on Rock 107.

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American Woman, Guess Who, and the great vocals of Burton Cummings. 66 degrees, mostly sunny, and 85 today with a nice day on tap. 7:03 in the morning. It's Northeast PA's Classic Rock. Picture this. You're there waiting all afternoon into the early evening, waiting to see one of your idols that since before you were even born, maybe. I don't know. The lights go down. He comes strutting out on stage. The crowd is going nuts, and you're there, and you didn't pay a dime for the tickets. That can happen, man. Ringo Starr and his all-star band happening at Bethel Wood Center for the Arts at the site of the 1969 Historic Woodstock Festival. The show is Friday, September 25th, and I got your chance to win a free pair of tickets. We're going to play a game called Ringo's Ringtones. I play a ringtone of a song that Ringo played on. You guess it, you win. Now, I'm going to do a sample. It will not be a song that Ringo played on, but a ringtone of a song, so... If you know this, you'll be able to play the game. And if you're like, yeah, Prospector, that's Blur, that's song two. Dude, you are ready to roll. Here is the one you got to listen for. It's Ringo's ringtone. You got to know this song.

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0: 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We are playing Ringo's Ringtones for your chance to win tickets to see Ringo at Bethel Woods. That's the ringtone you need to know. We're right onto the Rock Lines. Rock 107. Do you want to play Ringo's Ringtones? You know that song?
15: Yellow Submarine?
0: Yeah, too easy, wasn't it?
15: Yeah, way too easy, Prospector. Way too easy.
0: What's your name?
15: Brian.
0: Brian, you're going to go check out the icon, Ringo Starr and his all-star band, September 25th, Bethel Woods. 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
15: I appreciate it.
0: Happy to do it. More chances to play Ringo's Ringtone all week for your chances to get tickets to see him at Bethel Woods on Friday, September 25th, from Rock 107.

0: 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Close my eyes forever. 718, 66 degrees, mostly sunny, 86 today at Northeast PA's Classic Rock. 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It's Prospector Show on Rock 107. Good morning, I'm Prospector. Before social media, before profile pictures, before everybody carried a phone, if somebody walked into your room, they knew exactly who you were, just like that. Because every inch of the walls was covered with posters of things you cared about and things you liked. Like my walls were basically 80s rock museum. Def Leppard and Scorpions and AC/DC and Motley Crue and Quiet Riot and all that kind of stuff. If it came folded up in a Circus magazine or you could get it at Stonehill Head Shop, it was thumbtacked on my wall. What posters were you hanging on your bedroom wall when you were a teenager? That's what I want to know this morning. Get at me. 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Pick up the phone and call the Rock Lines 1-888-ROCK-107, 1-888-762-5107, or text those same numbers and tell me the bedroom posters that were all over the walls in your bedroom when you were a teen.
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2: 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Yeah. Mornings Rock. Yeah. 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
0: Making your way through Pittston today, here's Rock 107 traffic from the Northeast Pennsylvania Jeep Dealer Traffic Center. Jeep, there's only one.
3: 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Southbound and northbound, south of Kaiser Avenue, left lane is closed due to road construction, and there are delays on the Scranton-Carbondale Highway.

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5: 23 minutes after 7 o'clock, 67 degrees up to 85. I'm Rock 107's Prospector, avoiding bison, lest I be mauled like the people at Yellowstone in that attack and that freaky video. Just so scary. Your bedroom used to tell people everything they needed to know about you, what you were into, because it was plastered all over your walls. Bands, models, whatever. For me, Scorpions, AC/DC, Def Leppard, Quiet Riot, Motley Crue, all up. If it was in Circus Magazine, it was on the wall in my bedroom. What about you? What posters were on your teenage bedroom wall? It's what I want to know this morning. 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That's 1-888-762-5107. Social media as well. Dave, check it in from my Facebook, facebook.com/angryprospector, says kiss. And my mom hated looking at Gene Simmons every time she walk past my room. Texted in on the Rock Line, Cindy Crawford in the red swimsuit. Every guy I know had that poster. I didn't, but I think it was just because it was a little later for me. I was already out of that part of my life. Onto the Rock Lines, Holt checking in. Posters and the teenage bedroom, dude. What you got?
6: 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Mm-hmm. I think I even had like a Pink Floyd, The Wall.
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0: if you're doing the math, you're like, wait a second, Brian Adams would have been like 7 in 1969. He picked the number because of the connotation we all know. Summer of 69, Brian Adams, 733, 67 degrees up to 85. Sun and clouds battling it out, but it should be a nice day in Northeast PA. I'm Prospector. Good morning. Show here on Rock 107 in your bedroom. Man, it used to let everybody know everything they needed to know about you, right? Before social media, before, you know, profile pictures and all that kind of stuff, people would just walk in your bedroom when you were a kid, and they'd be like, oh, they see what's on your walls, on your posters, and they knew. Like, mine was an 80s rock museum of, like, Motley Crue and Def Leppard and Scorpions and AC/DC and Quiet Riot and, you know, those kind of things. What posters were hanging on your bedrooms, what we want to know. You can hit us up, open mic on the Rock 107 app. Call or text the Rock Lines, 1-888-ROCK-107, and social media. Mike says, Farrah Fawcett stayed on my wall way longer than it should have. Okay, I get it. Michael Jordan texted in, I wanted to be like Mike, so I had Jordan on the wall. And Jen says, new kids on the block, don't judge me. Too late, Jen. Already am. Out of the Rock Lines, what was on your walls, those posters as a teenager? Rock 107.
1: Back in the 70s, I had Raquel Welch, and she was wearing that Boy Scout uniform on my wall.
0: Ooh, I know. I never had that poster, but I know the picture, man.
1: Oh, yeah.
0: Very nice. No bands, just Raquel.
1: Yeah, you got it. This Raquel Welch.
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2: Hey, listen, I had a poster of Steve McQueen on his motorcycle during the scene from The Great Escape.
0: That's pretty cool, man. Where'd you get that poster?
2: I forget. It was too long ago. But it was by far my favorite poster. I had music posters, too. But that poster was my favorite. It's right before he decides he's going to jump over the barbed wire fence.
0: That actually is a really

0: cool poster. Logan saying Metallica, the Black Era album on my Facebook. Texted in Bon Jovi, Slippery When Wet. Now I wonder if it's the album cover, which is kind of blah, or like the girls with the yellow t-shirts that said Slippery When Wet, which I totally would get. And Rob, Bo Jackson with the shoulder pads and bat. That was a cool poster too, dude. What was on your walls as a teenager, Rock 107?
1: Well, let's see. I had a giant Rush poster. Mm. I had a giant Led Zeppelin poster, a Farrah Fawcett poster, and a Dead End sign.
0: Was this a legit Dead End sign? One you stole?
1: You got it, my friend.
0: What posters were on your wall when you were growing up? That teenage bedroom, that's what I want to know. Rock 107.
2: I have. Not had. Have. Jimi Hendrix. It's on my office wall.
0: Nice.
2: I'm James. And the minute I was a nom when he died, so I spelled my name J-I-M-I, and each one of my children's names ends in I.
0: A fitting tribute to Jimi Hendrix there, I guess. Yeah, Lamborghini, Chris says on Facebook.com/AngryProspector. Couldn't afford one then? Still can't now. Text it in, Patrick Swayze. Tina says, Patrick Swayze from Dirty Dancing on my wall. Again, I get that. I see where you're going. Rock 107, what posters were on your teenage wall as, a kid in the bedroom?
3: Hey, Prospector.
0: Yeah.
3: Farrah Fawcett and Cheryl Teagues I used to have on my wall.
0: Now, Farrah Fawcett, that's the poster we all know with the striped towel and all that behind her. Which was the Cheryl Teagues poster?
3: She was in a pink bathing suit watching out of the water.
0: Gerard from Tunkhannock, check it out on the Rock Lines. What poster did you have on the wall as a kid?
4: Prospector, good morning. I had a Farrah Fawcett.
0: Yeah.
4: And I love automobiles, so American Graffiti.
0: So the movie American Graffiti, I get that. That's cool. Got a text in on the Rock Lines. Samantha Fox. Most teenagers in the mid to late 80s had a Samantha Fox poster. Well, maybe teenage boys, yeah. And Mark saying, Pamela Anderson. My parents pretended not to notice.
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0: This guy is probably guilty of misunderstanding which people on a party bus are supposed to be partying. 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
7: 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In Scranton, delays on the PA Turnpike in both directions at Kaiser Avenue. Left lane is closed in both directions for construction. Checking out 315 between Wilkes-Barre and the airport. 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I'm Ed Evans. Total Traffic.
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0: A 16-year-old from Florida created a hurricane preparedness program after realizing schools in her area weren't teaching students how to stay safe during storms. Her name is Elise Rural, and she was inspired by the impact of Hurricane Irma. She developed a program called Storm Smart, which covers everything from emergency kits, storm safety, and disaster prep.
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0: Ladies and gentlemen, grab the kids, call your neighbors, and gather around the radio. It's time for Prospector's Yam Bag of the Day. On Rock 107, we uncover the most baffling, ridiculous, pathetic, cockeyed, laughable, preposterous blunders in the world of misdeeds. Nominee number one.
1: Look, some people have a green thumb, but others have a greedy thumb instead. An antique mall in Kansas is hoping someone recognizes a woman caught on surveillance video digging up decorative plants and driving away with them. The businesses say this isn't the first time it's happened. Last year, they think the same person stole entire planters, so the employees zip-tied them down, but then those got cut. So this year, they chained the planters to the building. They thought that solved the problem, but now, instead of taking the pots, the suspect dug the flowers out by hand and left the empty planters behind. Here's the part that sucks. An employee says he bought colorful plants with his own money and spent months watering and caring for them. Police are still investigating, and hopefully they'll find the plant thief soon.
0: Nominee number two.
1: A party bus can be one way to get where you're going without worrying about being sober. That is, if you're a passenger. A party bus in North Carolina flew out of control and ran into three vehicles before crashing into a house early Saturday morning, and it sounds like the driver had joined the party. The driver was a 58-year-old man named Gary Kurse, and police say he'd been driving while under the influence and with a revoked license. Thankfully, no one was seriously hurt. One person was taken to the hospital with non-life-threatening injuries. Gary is facing a slew of charges, including DWI, reckless driving, two counts of injury to real property, and felony injury to utility wires. And yes, he knew he shouldn't be driving. In April, he was also arrested for DWI, and just 2 weeks ago was cited for a hit and run.
0: It's time to decide the Yam Bag of the Day on Rock 107. 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Click Prospector's Yam Bag of the Day. Vote in our poll and tell us who you think should be the Yam Bag of the Day.
1: Heading down Mulberry Street in Scranton this morning, hoping you're going to make that next green light. Here's Rock 107 traffic from the Northeast Pennsylvania Jeep Dealer Traffic Center. Jeep, there's only one.
2: 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In Scranton, delays on the PA Turnpike in both directions at Kaiser Avenue. The left lane is closed in both directions for construction. Checking out 315 between Wilkes-Barre and the airport. 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I'm Ed Evans. Total Traffic.
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0: You don't realize how old someone felt until Hollywood makes them young. It's the Prospector Show on Rock 107, filling up at the Exxon in Bullshead before heading into work. Good morning, I'm Prospector. There's a new movie called Young Washington, and George Washington is just 22 years old in it. That means he's basically Gen Z. So here are the top five signs George Washington is a member of Gen Z. Here we go. Number five, he had to have the Declaration of Independence read to him because he can't read cursive. Top five signs George Washington is a member of Gen Z. Number four, Mount Vernon is a rental. Number three, he had to pay out of pocket for his wooden teeth because he didn't have insurance. Top five signs George Washington is a member of Gen Z. Number two, his wig has four more payments left on Klarna. And the number one sign George Washington is a member of Gen Z, he never actually chopped down a cherry tree. Instead, he watched an influencer do it online. There you have it.
1: He was born on a highway. Where most accidents happen. Prospector. 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
0: 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Probably heading back to work this Monday morning thinking about making more money. But what if the goal isn't making more? What if the goal is knowing when you got enough? I'll tell you why that's a good idea coming up on Rock 107.

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2: One of the biggest myths we've all been sold is this, that there's no such thing as enough money. No matter what you make, you're supposed to chase more. It's Prospector on Rock 107. As you start another week of chasing that cheese, think about this. When is enough enough? Rosie O'Donnell actually had an answer. Somebody told her she had $100 million in the bank while she was hosting one of the biggest daytime shows on TV. And instead of thinking, well, how do I turn that into $200 million? She thought, well, that's it, I'm done. Not because ratings dropped, not because she got fired, but because she reached a point where she didn't think another dollar would make her life any better. And she even turned down another deal reportedly worth another $100 million in 2 years because she'd rather sit at her kids' softball games and school plays. That reminds me of my younger brother. After his heart transplant, he changed TV stations. He's a meteorologist. And they kept offering him more money if he'd do more shows. But he turned it down. Not because he didn't want the money, but because he thought that money's not going to change my life. But being home for dinner with my kids will. He already figured out what enough looked like. And yeah, I admire that. I may never get there myself, but I admire it. We've become a culture that acts like enough is never enough. You finally buy the house. Well, now you need a bigger house. You finally get that promotion, better start chasing that next promotion. You finally retire, and now you're wondering, should I have worked a couple more years? The finish line just keeps moving. They move the goalposts. Now, don't get me wrong. Somebody wants to hand me $100 million, I'm not going to make it awkward, okay? But if I ever get to the point where I never have to worry about paying bills again, well, you'll probably find me eating pancakes at Church Street Cafe around 9 on a Tuesday morning with my wife, Tara. Then maybe heading to the Bronx for a Yankees day game, enjoying long walks with my wonderful dog, Puka. And I'll tell you, I'd be smiling because I'll never have to remember another password either for the rest of my life. Turns out my dream life is a lot cheaper than I expected. And honestly, I think that's a pretty good thing.

0: repeat, please. Your last message was not clear.
1: 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Sent from his iPhone. 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
3: Pulling onto Route 309 in Mountaintop this morning, wondering if that gas light means stop now or after work. Here's Rock 107 traffic from the Northeast Pennsylvania Jeep Dealer Traffic Center. Jeep, there's only one.
4: 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Delays in Scranton on the PA Turnpike in both directions, right at Kaiser Avenue. Left lane is closed in both directions, and that's for construction. Take a look at 81 northbound, that's slow, right at Carbondale, and that's due to work vehicle and a lot of volume in the area. The Scranton-Carbondale Highway is slowing up, Carbondale to 81. A failed strut can turn any drive into a rough ride. When it's time for

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0: It's time to have a little fun on the phones. Good morning. It's Prospector Show on Rock 107. I'm Prospector, and it's time to make a Prospector prank call. We're going to be calling a guy at a turf company. You know, they install like AstroTurf and different turfs on things like that, because we need him to resurface one of our enclosures where we keep cats. But, you know, big cats like tigers. And, yeah, I'm going to let him know that the tigers are going to be in the cage while he's doing the work. It's another Prospector prank call on Rock 107.
1: Turfmaster, this is Jorge.
0: Yeah, hi. My name's Rick. I wanted to see if you could tell me the basic cost for, like, three concrete slabs to have you lay some turf on those. They're 11 by 14 feet.
1: So you want 11 by 14 concrete slab, right?
0: Yeah, three concrete slabs, 11 by 14.
1: What kind of turf are you looking for?
0: Just the basic. It's going to be, like, outdoors. So, you know, just like your most basic model.
1: Yeah, we got a full grass after rug we could do.
0: Okay, and what would that run me, 11 by 14?
1: Well, for your basic material, well, it's going to run you $400. So we could probably do it under $2,000.
0: Okay, yeah, that sounds good. And then I got a couple of quick questions. Do you have any cat allergies?
1: No cat allergies.
0: Okay, great. How long do you think it would take you to do the whole install?
1: Well, about 3 hours, an hour a piece.
0: Yeah, see, that's tough. Because I can only have you in the enclosure for about an hour, maybe 2 hours max, because that's feeding time, right?
1: Feeding time.
0: Oh, yeah. For when you get in the enclosure, like we like to have you do the install right after feeding time, because that's the time when the cats are their most docile and there's, like, the least opportunity for any kind of incident or anything like...
1: Wait, what do you mean, cat?
0: I'm sorry, I didn't tell you? We're Savannah Sanctuary. We're an exotic cat sanctuary. So we take in, you know, troubled, abandoned tigers, snow leopards, cheetahs, pumas, more exotic cats, and we have them enclosed.
1: Hold on. What do you mean about big cats?
0: All right, so we have three enclosures, each have different cats in them that we're rescuing. So, like, right after feeding time, we'll get them up on their perch. That's usually when they're the most relaxed, and we can have you come in at that point and lay the turf down while they're up on the
1: perch. So you're telling me that I'm going to be by myself inside that cage?
0: Well, yes and no.
1: Like, big cat.
0: You're not going to be alone.
1: I'm going to go by myself.
0: We'll have a trainer outside the cage to install the turf.
1: And the guy's going to be outside the cage.
0: And I'm going to go inside the cage. Like, if you can do it in an hour. Like, that's why we feed them right before. Like I said, we have a trainer there.
1: Feel kind of safe being with the big cat inside the cage.
0: With a restraint device, he's able to, if anything happens, he would jump in and intervene.
1: Really don't trust this thing, you know, like I signed.
0: Like, you only see when things go wrong. 99% of the time, they go right. If one of the cat approaches you, you just push his head away and be like, get out of here. It's going to be, very safe.
1: So how do you think this thing is going to be safe for me?
0: Look, I'm alive, and I'm in there all the time, dude.
1: You think I'm going to be safe to install?
0: Come on, man.
1: No,
0: come on.
1: No,
0: don't.
1: No,
0: come
1: thank
0: on.
1: Thank you, man. I'm out.
0: Dude, you're not even brave enough to get in the cage with a kitty cat.
1: Oh, don't talk to me like that. I'll kick your ass. There's no money in this world that could pay me that.
0: There's shirtless men in Vegas shows that have more cojones than you, all right?
1: Well, how about this, man? I'll go down there and I'll show you the cojones.
0: I don't need to see them, okay?
1: Where are you at, man? I'll show you what a...
0: I'm right at the corner of Phone Prank and Prossy.
1: What?
0: You couldn't fight your way out of a phone prank.
1: What? Is this for real?
0: No, man, it's a Prospector prank call.
1: Oh, man. Dude, am I on the radio
0: it's
1: right
0: Prospector.
1: Now?
0: It's Prospector. Yeah, you're on Rock 107 right now.
1: Wow, man.
0: Come on, you're not going to get in the cage?
1: No, I couldn't get it, man. Come on, especially with the big tiger.
0: Don't be a baby.
1: I'm fighting the dude, man, but I'm not going to take a tiger.
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0: Grabbing a cup of coffee at Wired and Inspired on Electric Street in Dunmore this morning, hoping it survives the ride up the hill. Here's Rock 107 traffic from the Northeast Pennsylvania Jeep Dealer Traffic Center. 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
4: 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Lifting is closed in both directions. Taking a quick look at the Scranton-Carbondale Highway, very slow Carbondale to 81. 315 looking good between Wilkes-Barre and the airport. A failed struck can turn any drive into a rough ride. 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I'm in Evans. Total traffic.
0: 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Monday Street, that's Monday Street.
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0: We uncover the most baffling, ridiculous, pathetic, cockeyed, laughable, preposterous blunders in the world of misdeeds. Nominee number one.
1: Look, some people have a green thumb, but others have a greedy thumb instead. An antique mall in Kansas is hoping someone recognizes a woman caught on surveillance video digging up decorative plants and driving away with them. The businesses say this isn't the first time it's happened. Last year, they think the same person stole entire planters, so the employees zip-tied them down, but then those got cut. So this year, they chained the planters to the building. They thought that solved the problem, but now, instead of taking the pots, the suspect dug the flowers out by hand and left the empty planters behind. Here's the part that sucks. An employee says he bought colorful plants with his own money and spent months watering and caring for them. Police are still investigating, and hopefully they'll find the plant thief soon.
0: Nominee number two.
1: A party bus can be one way to get where you're going without worrying about being sober. That is, if you're a passenger. A party bus in North Carolina flew out of control and ran into three vehicles before crashing into a house early Saturday morning, and it sounds like the driver had joined the party. The driver was a 58-year-old man named Gary Kurse, and police say he'd been driving while under the influence and with a revoked license. Thankfully, no one was seriously hurt. One person was taken to the hospital with non-life-threatening injuries. Gary is facing a slew of charges, including DWI, reckless driving, two counts of injury to real property, and felony injury to utility wires. And yes, he knew he shouldn't be driving. In April, he was also arrested for DWI, and just 2 weeks ago was cited for a hit-and-run.
0: And the winner is...
1: the party bus driver who got drunk and crashed the party bus. You're the Yam Bag of the Day, and we'll move on to Friday's Yam Bag of the Week competition. Keep it here for all the nominees for Prospector's Yam Bag of the Day, weekday mornings on Rock 107. Trying to get in before that 9-to-5 no-repeat workday starts today. Can you do it? Here's Rock 107 traffic from the Northeast Pennsylvania Jeep Dealer Traffic Center. Jeep, there's only one.
2: 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In Scranton, delays on the PA Turnpike in both directions, both southbound and northbound at Kaiser Avenue. Left lane is closed in both directions. Taking a quick look at the Scranton-Carbondale Highway, very slow Carbondale to 81. 315 looking good between Wilkes-Barre and the airport. 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

0: Your bedroom wall used to tell people everything they needed to know about you. 9 to 5, no repeat workday. Good morning. I'm Rock 107's Prospector. Before social media, before profile pictures, before everybody carried a phone, if somebody walked into your room, they knew exactly who you were because the posters on your wall told them. Like mine was an 80s rock museum of like Motley Crue and Def Leppard and Scorpions and AC/DC and Quiet Riot and, you know, those kind of things. What posters were hanging on your bedrooms? What we want to know. You can hit us up, open mic on the Rock 107 app. Call or text the Rock Lines, 1-888-ROCK-107. And social media, Mike says, Farrah Fawcett stayed on my wall way longer than it should have. Okay, I get it. Michael Jordan texted in, I wanted to be like Mike, so I had Jordan on the wall. And Jen says, new kids on the block, don't judge me. Too late, Jen. Already am. Out of the Rock Lines, what was on your walls, those posters as a teenager? Rock 107.
1: Back in the 70s, I had Raquel Welch, and she was wearing that Boy Scout uniform on my wall.
0: Ooh, I know. I never had that poster, but I know the picture, man.
1: Oh, yeah.
0: Very nice. No bands, just Raquel.
1: Yeah, you got it. Just Raquel Welch.
0: Rock 107.
2: Hey, listen, I had a poster of Steve McQueen on his motorcycle during the scene from The Great Escape.
0: That's pretty cool, man. Where'd you get that poster?
2: I forget. It was too long ago. But it was by far my favorite poster. I had music posters, too. But that poster was my favorite. It's right before he decides he's going to jump over the barbed wire fence.
0: That actually is a really cool poster. Logan saying Metallica, the Black Era album on my Facebook. Texted in Bon Jovi, Slippery When Wet. Now, I wonder if it's the album cover, which is kind of blah, or like the girls with the yellow T-shirts that said Slippery When Wet, which I totally would get. And Rob, Bo Jackson with the shoulder pads and bat. That was a cool poster, too, dude. What was on your walls as a teenager, Rock 107?
3: Oh, let's see. I had a giant Rush poster. Mm. I had a giant Led Zeppelin poster, a Farrah Fawcett poster, and a Dead End sign.
0: Was this a legit Dead End sign, one you stole?
3: You got it, my friend.
0: What posters were on your wall when you were growing up, that teenage bedroom? That's what I want to know, Rock 107.
4: I have, not had, have. Jimi Hendrix is on my office wall.
0: Nice.
4: I'm James. And admitted, I was a nom when he died, so I spelled my name J-I-M-I, and each one of my children's names ends in I.
0: A fitting tribute to Jimi Hendrix there, I guess. Yeah, Lamborghini, Chris says on Facebook.com/Angry Prospector. Couldn't afford one then? Still can't now. Texted in Patrick Swayze. Tina says, Patrick Swayze from Dirty Dancing on my wall. Again, I get that. I see where you're going. Rock 107, what posters were on your teenage wall as, a kid in the bedroom?
5: Hey, Prospector.
0: Yeah.
5: Farrah Fawcett with Cheryl Teagues I used to have on my wall.
0: Now, Farrah Fawcett, that's the poster we all know with the striped towel and all that behind her. Which was the Cheryl Teagues poster?
5: She was in a pink bathing suit watching out of the water.
0: Gerard from Dunkanic, check it out on the Rock Lines. What poster did you have on the wall as a kid?
6: Prospector, good morning. I had a Farrah Fawcett.
0: Yeah.
6: And I love automobiles, so American Graffiti.
0: So the movie American Graffiti, I get that. That's cool. Got a text in on the Rock Lines. Samantha Fox, most teenagers in the mid to late 80s had a Samantha Fox poster. Well, maybe teenage boys, yeah. And Mark saying, Pamela Anderson. My parents pretended not to notice.
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1: Hey, I'm Rock 107's Prospector, and here's what's got me jacked. One of the most American things you could do is tell your government they're wrong. Not whisper it, not hint at it, say it loudly. That's not just a right, it's kind of the whole point of the American experiment, right? There's a story this week that came out about a man who sent a blistering email to the acting head of ICE. And it was angry. It was insulting. It was probably over the top. But he was visited by federal agents and now he's suing. And according to the lawsuit, it contained no threat of violence in the letter, no promise to hurt anyone, no plan, no threat, implied or otherwise, just political speech. But yet, months later, federal agents showed up at his house while he was overseas, left a warning notice with his wife, and even tracked him to a hotel that he returned to when he came back to the United States to visit him there. He's now suing, of course, claiming his First Amendment rights were violated. DHS denies it. They say they were not trying to suppress free speech. Here's the part that should matter to every one of us. I don't care whether you agree with this guy's email. I don't care if you think ICE is doing a great job or a terrible one. That's not the test. This is the test. Can American citizens criticize their government without wondering if the government's going to come knocking on their door? Because if the answer is, well, only if they criticize the right people the right way, then we've got a problem. Government officials work for us, not the other way around, okay? The First Amendment wasn't written to protect popular opinions. Popular opinions don't need protections. No one's coming knocking on your door for saying, I think Walton Goggins is creepy but a good actor. That doesn't need protecting. It makes sense. Speech that makes politicians mad. Speech that somebody in power wishes you'd keep to yourself. Speech that's unpopular. That needs protection. Now, if someone makes a genuine threat, investigate it. Absolutely. If someone incites violence, prosecute it. No argument here. But criticism isn't violence. Anger isn't violence. Calling a government official names isn't violence. And if we start treating criticism like a crime, we've crossed a line that Americans have spent nearly 250 years refusing to cross. Whether the criticism comes from the left, the right, or the middle, I don't care. We should all defend each other's right to say it. Because the day you defend only the free speech you agree with is the day you don't really believe in free speech anymore. I'm Prospector. I'm for the people. Who's with me? I gotta go crazy, man!
0: Ever see the crazy guy screaming at the wall outside the Times building?
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5: 8-7 final on Sunday afternoon. Scranton Wilkes-Barre caps its series in Buffalo with a win. With this Rail Riders report, I'm Adam Marco. It took extra innings. The Rail Riders taking down the Buffalo Bison Sunday. Scranton Wilkes-Barre built leads of 2-0, 3-2, 4-2, 5-2, only to see Buffalo rally back with a run in the eighth and two more to notch it up at fives in the ninth. In the 10th inning, Rail Riders get a go-ahead homer from Jonathan Ornelas. 2-2. Ornelas fly ball towards left center field. Munguia and Schneider tracking back to the warning track, and it's gone! Jonathan Ornelas, a three-run homer. Scranton Wilkes-Barre back in front. 8-5, top half of the 10th inning. Just carried towards left center field. Clears the wall, and the Rail Riders back in front. Bisons would get two back in the bottom half of the 10th inning. Zach Messenger earns the win. Carson Coleman notches the save.
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1: An antique mall in Kansas says it's dealing with a repeat plant thief who's been digging up flowers right out of the planters out front. 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
0: Nominee number two.
1: A party bus in North Carolina ran into three vehicles before crashing into a house early Saturday. Sounds like the driver had joined the party. 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
0: And the winner is...
1: the party bus driver who got drunk and crashed the party bus. 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
18: 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We tick-tock back to 1967.

It was a year where Dr. Robert Cade sold the rights to Stokely Van Camp. What was it for? Gatorade. 1967. 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

girl.

The Republican Party was backing up Richard Nixon. 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And the Monkees were very popular. 1967, also popular, was Jefferson Airplane. 10 to 10 on Rock 107.

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We need pants. 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

0: We caught some Beatles, Jimi Hendrix, Easy Beats, The Who, Van Morrison, Buffalo Springfield, Jefferson Airplane, The Doors, Steppenwolf, and we finished with the supergroup Cream, our Rock 107 10 at 10 for this Monday, 1967. Ron Reno filling in for Neil Trauma. I'll be here all week. I'm in the mood to stop off at Garrity's on the way home and get me a container of Tang.
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0: are just coming off a Metallica weekend that we had at Rock 107, had some giveaways. You see, when we get cool things to give away, we like to give those cool things to our listeners. Always having fun here at Rock 107. We have Dire Straits coming up. Stick around.
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0: As you pull out your peanut butter and jelly sandwich, Rock 107 reminds you the Scranton Farmers Market. They got that thing going. Of course, today's Monday, so it's active. And then Wednesday and Friday, the fresh produce, the maple syrup, the jellies and jams, all in North Scranton. 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
0: 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This Sunday, you can see this band perform absolutely free. 1 p.m., part of the Fan Zone on Courthouse Square in downtown Scranton. Soccer is not over.

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0: upcoming tour is loaded with hits. Many songs John Mellencamp hasn't performed on his tour in many, many years, including things like R.O.C.K. in the USA, and also Van Morrison's Wild Night, a big hit for him. But the hits are what John's going to be playing on this upcoming tour. Good for you, Mr. Mellencamp. The fans will be happy, as they usually are. Ron Reno in for Neil Trauma. Queen is coming up on Rock 107.
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0: live in concert last night with Lisa Berrigan, but Foreigner is celebrating 50 years of performing. That, my friends, is a long time. Of course, we know the Stones are still around performing, and it's good to know that classic rock continues to please the masses. Ron Reno in for Neil Trauma on Rock 107. Another long set. Well, by golly, what do you think I'm doing here? I'm trying to set it up. Be patient.
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Ron Reno in for Neil Trauma this week. Hoover will be in at 3 o'clock. And don't forget about Alice Cooper tonight at 7 o'clock. 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

0: 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It is kicking off, and we here at Rock 107 will be broadcasting live from Town Tavern in Duryea. 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Gonna be fun. I know I've been running around the block every day just to make some room.
1: 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One special night with hit after hit. 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

St. Mary's Parish in Wilkes-Barre this Thursday, Friday, Saturday. They're going to have their summer picnic. 5:30 is just about when they start opening up the doors. South Washington Street in Wilkes-Barre. The line's

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0: 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I hope the summer isn't going too fast for you. I know you look at the calendar and you say to yourself, okay, kids aren't going back to school just yet, but they will. 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

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You've been very loyal listeners in Scott Township, and we tip our hat to you. Rock 107 in the middle of a long set with the Rolling Stones.

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0: 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On this day in 1997, Anthony Kiedis of the Chili Peppers undergoes 5 hours of surgery to repair his right hand after a motorcycle accident. He's given painkillers for his injury, which end up being a gateway back to heroin abuse. But he's clean and sober, and that I'm aware of right now. Northeast PA's Classic Rock, Rock 107. Monday, yeah, I get it. Came off a great weekend weather-wise. Saw a lot of people last night at the Alabama show with the Pavilion on Montage Mountain. Ran into a lot of the Rock 107 listeners down at the Nativity of Our Lord Parish in Duryea on Friday and Saturday night. Just a great weekend weather-wise and relaxing. That's what summer's all about. Classic Rock timeline today. Back in 1985, some of you were in Philadelphia checking out Live Aid. Most of us were watching it on television. We'll look back on that coming up on the Classic Rock timeline. Got some Foo Fighters on the way. Motley Crue going back to the Theater of Pain album. AC/DC coming up next, but right now, Rock 107 traffic of Northeast Pennsylvania Jeep Dealer Traffic Center. Jeep, there's only one.
1: 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Browntown area, Township Boulevard, that's Musto Bypass. There's construction in the left lane each way between Main and Oak Streets. Minor delays.
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0: Fleetwood Mac, 9 to 5, no repeat workday, Northeast PA's classic rock, Rock 107. Classic rock timeline coming up a little bit after 4 o'clock. We're going to remember Live Aid that happened on this day back in 1985. We've got some Aerosmith and some Bad Company for Steve rocking on the job today in Old Forge. And we'll take care of some classic rock from Simple Minds as well. Right now, another look. Rock 107 traffic from the Northeast Pennsylvania Jeep Dealer Traffic Center. Jeep, there's only one.
1: 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Through the Browntown area on Township Boulevard, Musto Bypass, left lane construction each way between Main and Oak Streets, and you will see some minor delays there.
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0: Hey, it's Rock 107, 2 over 4 at the Good Feet Store. So, looking back on the weekend, spent a lot of time on my feet. Friday, Saturday, Nativity Our Lord Parish. Now, there was a free shuttle in Duryea going from the VFW down to the church picnic. It's probably only like maybe 5 blocks, but I decided to walk it both days because my feet's been feeling great the last couple years. Sunday, we went to the Alabama show. And last night at the Pavilion on Montage Mountain Park, way out in the parking lot, just so we could get some tailgate going. Another not-so-bad walk down to the pavilion and up that hill because my feet's been feeling really well. 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

0: is Classic Rock, Rock 107. Metallica in there as well. We're just coming off the Metallica weekend. Congratulations to everybody who won a copy of Reload Remastered. It was a great weekend, man. It's a lot of great Metallica tunes. Really, really enjoyed it all weekend long. Had it on in the house, in the garage, in the truck. Classic Rock on the way. The Classic Rock timeline. We're going to remember Live Aid that happened on this day back in 1985. Right now, Rock 107 traffic from the Northeast Pennsylvania Jeep Dealer Traffic Center. Jeep, there's only one.
1: 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Work continues on 81 both ways between Central Scranton Expressway and 84. Slight delays on the northbound side. Construction also turnpike at Kaiser Avenue.
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3: Here's your Fox 56 forecast. Partly cloudy skies today. Dry time easily dominates, but there is a slight chance for a shower or a thunderstorm. A northeast wind at 5 to 10 miles per hour, highs near 86 degrees. Mostly clear skies tonight. Light winds, lows near 60 degrees. For your Sunday, high pressure gives us mostly sunny skies and a high of 86. I'm Chief Meteorologist Brian Schrader with your Fox 56 forecast, your weather authority.
4: 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Paul McCartney, Elton John, David Bowie, The Who, Eric Clapton, Bob Dylan all take part. Of course, Queen stole the show.
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6: 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All right. Eric Clapton, the Beach Boys, Wham, and much more.
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4: It's the anniversary of Live Aid today. Phil Collins made history on this day. The only artist to perform on both sides of the Atlantic on the same day. He played Wembley in the London, flew across on the Concorde and performed at JFK Stadium in Philadelphia. In London, Collins performed Against All Odds and this one, In the Air Tonight. 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

0: from JFK Stadium in Philadelphia, USA. From Wembley Stadium in London, England. The Live Aid Concert. Welcome to the worldwide Live Aid Concert. I'm George Siegel in Philadelphia, and I'm here to welcome you to something more than a television show. As of this moment, we're being seen in 60 nations throughout the world. We can be seen on 85% of all the television sets on the planet. And we can be heard on 75% of all the radios on the planet. We welcome you to a massive, totally unprecedented coming together of all the peoples of our world in support of our neighbors in Africa.
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Queen stole the show at Live Aid on his day back in 1985. That's the live version from Live Aid. We will rock you. We are the champions. It took place at London's Wembley Stadium and Philadelphia's JFK Stadium, running a lot of people who actually made it to the Philadelphia show. Most of us, like myself, watched it on TV. Bob Geldof raised funds for the relief in Ethiopia. U2, Led Zeppelin, Judas Priest, Santana, Bob Dylan, Mick Jagger, Tom Petty, Dire Straits, David Bowie, The Who, Elton John, the Black Sabbath reunion, Bryan Adams, Crosby, Stills, Nash, and Young, and of course, Queen. 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

0: could have included that one in the classic rock timeline. Eric Clapton, also a artist who played at Live Aid on this day back in 1985. Eric hanging out there with Derek and the Dominoes, Northeast PA's classic rock, Rock 107. Beautiful Monday afternoon. Hopefully you called off work today. If not, we got a little bit before we hit that 5 o'clock whistle. If you snuck out of work early, here's Rock 107 traffic from Northeast Pennsylvania Jeep Dealer Traffic Center. Jeep, there's only one.
1: 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There's work happening on Township Boulevard, Musto Bypass, Browntown area, with a lane closure each way between Main and Oak Streets and some minor delays.
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0: Hey, it's Rock 107 Super for the Good Feet Store. 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Walked into the show at the Pavilion on Montage Mountain. And you know the parking up there from where you park and how to get to the pavilion, not the shortest walk in the world. 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
1: My husband makes video games for a living. I was like, dude, how did you get that job making video games? And he said, well, it's perfectly obvious. I fought my way through several levels. And I recommend that you go out with a man who plays video games. You go out with a man who reads comic books. You date a man who collects action figures. Go out with that man, marry that man. Do you know why? That man is home. Right now, dude is home. He's got a curio shelf and he's got to organize his action figures. And I've hung out with guys like him almost my entire life, and I've had to cut some people off. You can't hang out with everybody forever. I've drawn a line in the sand, and it's right before the war reenactment, guys. Okay? Do you know how far into the dork forest you have to go to get to the war reenactment, guys?
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0: New Prince's Northeast PA's classic rock, Rock 107. Little Miss Can't Go Wrong playing some Spin Doctor, some Petty in there as well. Northeast PA's classic rock, Rock 107. Got some Blue Oyster Cult on the way, some Scorpions as well. Monday, hopefully you're recovering from the weekend, whether you're at a church bazaar or fireman's picnic, or maybe you're at Alabama last night at the pavilion on Montage Mountain. Mondays could always be a drag. We're trying to get you home, though. Rock 107 traffic from Northeast Pennsylvania Jeep Dealer Traffic Center. Jeep, there's only one.
1: There's 81 delays. 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Delays on 81 mainly on the southbound side through the work zone between 84 and Central Scranton Expressway. Could be up to a 5-minute delay. The summer savings continue at Market 32 and Price Chopper. 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And savings packs of Market 32 bone and chicken drumsticks, leg quarters or thighs are just 99 cents a pound with card. I'm Jenny Robinson Barrett. Total traffic.
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16: Here's your Fox 56 forecast. Mostly clear skies tonight. A west wind turning southwesterly at 5 to 10 miles per hour. Lows near 68 degrees. We are going to turn the heat up on Tuesday. Mostly sunny skies. A west wind at 10 to 15, gusting up to 20 miles per hour. Highs near 96 degrees. With dew points in the 60s, heat indices will be in the mid to upper 90s to low 100s. Mostly clear skies Tuesday night. Lows drop to 72 degrees. I'm Chief Meteorologist Brian Schrader with your Fox 56 forecast. First at 10.
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still remember a Photoshop as a place where film gets developed, then smile. 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

0: Rock, Rock 107. Mick Jagger was part of Live Aid on his day back in 1985. He was in good company, even though he wasn't with the Stones. There are a lot of great bands that day. Dire Straits, Queen, Bowie, The Who, Elton John, Black Sabbath did a reunion that day. Brian Adams, Crosby, Stills, Nash & Young, Led Zeppelin, U2. Just an amazing day. Just hard to believe it's 41 years ago already. I just remember watching that locked to the TV. That was pre-air conditioning, too. Surprised I survived that day. We've got Classic Rock on the way from Leonard Skinner. Right now, Rock 107 traffic from Northeast Pennsylvania Jeep Dealer Traffic Center. Jeep, there's only one.
1: 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Northbound 309 looks slow into Trucksville. Other than that, not too many delays. There is construction on the turnpike, though, around Kaiser Avenue, left lane closed each way. While some insurance companies use gimmicks to get your attention, NJM would rather focus on putting their policyholders first. 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I'm Jenny Robinson Barrett, Total Traffic.
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0: Rock 107 at Heart, Northeast PA's classic rock, Rock 107. Hoover with you on a Monday. We made it. We got the road together. Alice's Attic coming up tonight at 7 o'clock. Of course, Alice's new tour is called Alice's Attic. He's making a stop in November at Hershey Stadium. That's Hershey Theater, actually. That should be an amazing show. Always a great time with Alice Cooper. Classic rock on the way. Before we get to his big show tonight, Led Zeppelin on the way, and solo Pete Townsend coming up next.
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8: Here's your Fox 56 forecast. Mostly clear skies tonight, a west wind turning southwesterly at 5 to 10 miles per hour, lows near 68 degrees. We are going to turn the heat up on Tuesday, mostly sunny skies, a west wind at 10 to 15, gusting up to 20 miles per hour, highs near 96 degrees. With dew points in the 60s, heat indices will be in the mid to upper 90s to low 100s. Mostly clear skies Tuesday night, lows drop to 72 degrees. I'm Chief Meteorologist Brian Schrader with your Fox 56 forecast. First at 10.
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0: 107 Live. Hoover stepping aside. I'll be back tomorrow afternoon on the 2 for Tuesday. Don't forget, Prospector All Week has tickets for Ringo Starr coming to Bethel Woods, New York with his all-star band. 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He always got the good stuff. Alice Cooper coming in after 7 o'clock tonight. Before I get there, I'll leave you with some Led Zeppelin. Coming up next, Rock 107.
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0: This is Alice's Attic with Alice Cooper. 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
1: Hi, Alice. I wanted to take vocal lessons so I could sing like you. Did you take any classics or have vocal coach? Any recommendations you can give me? Maybe one day I'll sing like the great Alice Cooper, your fan, Steven Tyler. No, Jason. Well, I learned from just doing it. Just doing it, doing it, doing it. You know, when we're 15, you're learning every Beatles song. Just to learn Beatles songs, you have to learn how to sing. Because the Beatles are the best singers out there. Them and the Beach Boys and the Four Seasons were all the best singers. So you had to learn to find the key. You had to learn how to hit the pitch, you know, and all that. And it just came from doing, doing, doing. I took one vocal lesson one time and I went, "This, I'm not going to sing opera. I'm singing rock and roll. I don't even want to be considered a classically good singer because rock

0: 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Well, if you want to take a vocal lesson from me, write to Alice@AliceIsAttic.com. I'll be right back with the Stay in Rock, so stay right there.
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